Audio.ch oder in deiner Energy App. I look up from the ground to see your sad and teary eyes. You look away from me and I see there's something you're trying to hide and I

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1: 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This all or nothing really got away. You're driving me crazy.

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0: 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Hit Music only.
1: Yo, man.
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1: Open up, man.
2: Yo, what do you want, man?
1: My girl just caught me.
2: You made her catch you?
1: I don't know how I let this happen.
2: With who?
1: The girl next door, you know?
2: Nah.
1: I don't know what to do.
2: Said it wasn't you.
1: All right.

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0: 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Einfach Sommer.
1: Ask for money and get advice. Ask for advice, get money twice. I'm from the dirty, but that Chico nice. Y'all call it a moment, I call it life.